Hello, dear friends. Welcome to Spirit Tongues. This is our first episode in English, and today we begin a spiritual journey through the Gospel according to Spiritism. We will commence chapter by chapter in four languages: Portuguese, English, French, and Spanish. Always thinking to reflect on how these teachings can be applied in our lives. And today's chapter is the first of the Gospel according to Spiritism with a very impactful title. I have not come to destroy the law. So let's reflect together. Reading a little bit of the passage that is in the Gospel of Matthew, chapter 5, verses 17 to 18. Jesus says, "Do not think that I have come to destroy the law or the prophets. I have not come to destroy them, but to fulfill them. For truly, I say to you, heaven and earth will by no means pass away until everything in the law is accomplished, one jot or one dot remaining." So at the time Jesus came to earth, the Jews followed the law of Moses, which was their moral foundation, but they also had very strict rules that were needed for the evolutionary moment of that people. However, when Jesus came with teachings based in love, compassion, and forgiveness, this caused a great impact. It was something new, it was something profound, and that challenged many deep-rooted beliefs. But what Jesus meant by, "I have not come to destroy the law, but to fulfill them," he was not denying the past, but rather he was continuing what had already begun. He was taking the divine message to a new level. So the central ideal here is the principle of continuity. Everything in creation evolves. Nothing is static. So divine laws do not change, but our understanding of them need to grow over time. And as we evolve, new interpretations are incorporated so that humanity can advance morally and spiritually. And Kardec highlights three important moments of divine revelation. The first one is Moses, who brought the Ten Commandments of a divine origin, but also created a series of human laws that were adapted to the people of that time, who still needed a firm and rigid language because the people were still very brutal at that time. The second revelation is Jesus himself, who placed love as this essence of everything. He did not come with punishments, but with acceptance. He taught us to see God as a father, to forgive and to love even our enemies. And the third revelation is the Spiritism, which did not come to replace the knowledge left by Jesus, but rather to deepen his teachings, offering a clearer, more rational, and spiritual vision of life and the destiny of the soul. So it is important to note that the Christ message does not change, but the way we process and interpret it does. We can think that there was a time when the church instituted the Inquisition that killed in the name of Jesus. So divine laws do not change, but our understanding of them needs to grow over time. And for those who were very attached to the past, to the traditions, to their own pride, Jesus' teachings sounded like a threat, like an unbearable break from the ego. So change was interpreted as a rupture
and this provoked a lot of fear. But the truth is that evolution requires movement. When we refuse to move forward, we stagnate. And where there is stagnation, there is no growth. So Jesus himself said, "Heaven and earth will not pass away until everything is accomplished, down to the last iota." And that means the divine law must be fulfilled its entirely. So at the right time, and because God does not force anyone to evolve, he does not skip the steps needed for progress, but he gives a little push. But the work is ours, but he gives this little push. And this will happen until we can all fully live this truth. And just as Jesus did not destroy the law of Moses, Spiritism also does not come to destroy what Christ taught. So Jesus left us some lessons in 3 years only for us to develop for over millennia. But imagine how many things were still hidden, how much knowledge he could not pass on because we would not have the evolutionary capacity to process it. So each new stage of revelation builds on the previous one. Knowledge accumulates and the truth is gradually revealed as we are ready to receive it. And there is a divine law that governs all this, the law of progress. So living in a world of proofs and expiations means living with constant challenges, with transformations. Therefore, if we think of a complete stability here, it is an illusion. Because as we mature spiritually, the divine message is adapted to our level of understanding. That is, until we reach a celestial world, we will be constantly updating our spiritual knowledge software. So we will be receiving new ways of understanding the truth. So I invite you to reflect. How have you dealt with the principle of continuity in your own life? Have you allowed yourself to grow, transform, to learn new things? Or have you resisted change out of fear, pride, or attachment? So today there is a lot of discussion about how many people have been distancing themselves from religion. But isn't this also a call for us to rethink how spirituality is being experienced? What changes can we make as individuals and as religious groups so that faith becomes more alive and more accessible? And where is life inviting you to move, and what lessons has it offered you so that you can move forward more connected to your purpose? We have reached the end of our first episode, and today we have reflected on the importance of understanding that Jesus did not come to destroy the law, but to fulfill it. So next week, we will comment the same chapter in French, continuing our mission to spread the gospel to all people. And now we'll go to our moment of prayer. If you wish, you can put water to fluidify. You can close your eyes, breathe deeply, preparing yourself for this moment of connection with God. Thank you very much for being here.